tell me who you're loyal to. Is it money, is it fame, is it weed, is it drink? Is it coming down with the loud pipes in the rain? Big chillin' only for the power in your name. Tell me who you're loyal to.

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0: 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We're gonna slow it down and make the most of the last few moments of your weekend. 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
2: Yeah, bubblegum bad diddy. Yeah, shake it. Go. No, I'm not needing to pass for cities. I'm in the view with Monique. Got some planning to wear. TTJ Wynn got some brand new hair. I know I had to find

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1: A better life with Dr. Sanjay Gupta.
2: So-called super agers, they are an enviable segment of the population. People who are older than 80, whose brains function like someone a fraction of their age. It's true, a lot of these people have genetics on their side, but more and more research is bearing out the idea that people who practice good brain health also slow their cognitive decline. Dr. Richard Isaacson, a pioneer in the Alzheimer's space, told us that, quote, his studies have found lifestyle changes, including diet, exercise, reducing stress and optimizing sleep, along with managing vascular risk factors with certain medications, can actually help grow brain areas and also reduce telltale signs of Alzheimer's, such as tau tangles and amyloid plaques. What else helps? Staying social, surrounding yourself with family and friends, and maybe even volunteering for a real sense of purpose. I'm Dr. Sanjay Gupta, helping you live a better life.
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2: 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I'll see you for Sunday Night Slow Jams on 93.1 The Beat. I'm R-Dub, host of Sunday Night Slow Jams, with a special invitation to join me this Sunday night. We're gonna slow it down and make the most of the last few moments of your weekend. 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
13: You know, one of the weirder things I've seen on social media lately is parents feeding their babies butter. Like whole sticks of butter. They swear that it helps them feel fuller after meals and get a good night's sleep, among other things. There's actually something to this. You know, butter is full of fat, which a rapidly growing infant needs, but eating butter all the time results in, quote, boxing out other important nutrients they need as well. Spokesperson for the Academy of Nutrition and Dietetics told us she recommends half a teaspoon to a teaspoon melted and then added to a puree. Or as they get older, you can drizzle oil or melted butter over cooked vegetables, she told us. We never say just give butter by itself, and it's not the only source of fat she would recommend. Avocados, hummus, fish, they are great sources of fat as well, and also great foods to introduce. I'm Dr. Sanjay Gupta, helping you live a better life.
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9: When it comes to the myriad reasons people don't get enough exercise, psychologist Diana Hill has heard them all. She's the author of a new book with a great title, I Know I Should Exercise, But. On a recent episode of my podcast, Chasing Life, Hill told me the number one reason people don't exercise is because they don't feel like they have enough time. She told us that she encourages people she works with to shift from an either-or mindset to a both-and mindset. Hill herself uses time at her son's baseball game to walk around the field cheering him on instead of sitting on the sidelines. She also recommends setting up your space at home, at work, in the car to facilitate movement. So every night before I go to bed, I lay out my workout clothes next to my bathroom sink so they are waiting there for me as a good reminder. I'm Dr. Sanjay Gupta, helping you live a better life.
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2: A Better Life with Dr. Sanjay Gupta.
3: Sometimes you can tell a lot about what someone wants to do offline by looking at what they do online. Let me tell you about Pinterest's first parenting trend report. Pinterest is a huge platform. They have 600 million monthly users, 80 billion searches per month. The report found a shift from the iPad kid era to now, when parents are actually more interested in real-world adventures and hands-on activities. The Global Trends and Insights lead at Pinterest told us families are thoughtfully designing childhoods rooted in creativity, intention, and meaningful experiences. One psychologist we spoke to said he sees this as a reflection of parents' desire to build core capacities in their children: resilience, curiosity, self-regulation, empathy. These things don't grow automatically, but are built through lived experience. I'm Dr. Sanjay Gupta, helping you live a better life.
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0: Okay, start with your name. Who's this?
1: My name is Jessica.
0: Hi, Jessica. And where are you calling from tonight?
1: El Centro, California.
0: Beautiful. And tell me who you're thinking about tonight. Who's on your mind?
1: I'm thinking about I call him my caveman.
0: Hold on. You call him what?
1: Oh, I call him caveman.
0: Oh, caveman, like ooga booga.
1: Like a cave. Yeah.
0: Caveman. He doesn't drag you through the house by your hair, does he, like a caveman would?
1: No, it's the opposite.
0: You do that to him, right?
1: Yeah.
0: Okay, so you...
1: I don't know if you recommend a song just to dedicate my love.
0: Well, first of all, let's take a step back. So let me just make sure I got this right. Jessica, to your man, and you call him the caveman, and you guys are in El Centro, California tonight.
1: Yeah.
0: Well, first, give me your message. What would you like to tell him?
1: I want to let my little caveman know that I'll always be there for him no matter what.
0: I'm going to pick a song that goes with that message, and I have a very soft spot in my heart for El Centro, so I want to thank you both listening in El Centro, California, and I hope your whole family and your whole circle listens to Slow Jams 5 nights a week in El Centro.
1: All right, thank you so much. I appreciate it.
0: I appreciate you, Jessica. Have a great night. Enjoy the show.
1: You too. Everybody put your hands together.

0: 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Grand Cayman, Magic 91.5. 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In Midland and Odessa, Texas, B93. 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When you call in tonight, I'll need your name. If you would, drop your location. Tell everybody where you're listening from. And then let us know who's on your mind tonight with an oral expression.
1: This is Desiree calling out of Avondale, Arizona. Going out to my brother, Baby Lou, in Buckeye, Arizona. Bro, I just want to let you know that I love you and I miss you and keep your head up.
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3: Hi, my name is Elise Escobar from Anchorage, Alaska, calling to make an oral expression to my husband, Ismael Escobar, from Anchorage, Alaska. 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I love you so much.
4: Hi, my name is Adriana. I'm calling from Santa Fe, New Mexico. I just want to make an oral expression to the love of my life, Jeremy. 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
0: Mwah. 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You can even say I'm sorry. In fact, maybe you should. We'll check the apology line and give you more slow jams next.
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0: Hi, I'm coming to do an oral expression.
1: Okay, what's your name?
0: Sasha.
1: Hi, Sasha. Where are you calling from?
0: Hemet.
1: Hemet, California. And who's on your mind tonight? Who are you thinking about?
0: My husband, Anthony.
1: All right, what do you want to tell Anthony?
0: I want to tell him I love him very much, and I'm going to always be by his side no matter what, and I love him so much.
2: Tell me a secret. I don't just want to know about any secret.

0: Sometimes you just need to get away far, far, far away. But sometimes you don't have enough money for a plane ticket. And then you remember you got to be at work tomorrow morning or school. But there's an alternative. You can run away with me, even if it's just for a few moments tonight and every night on the radio. This is the Slow Jams Show. My name is R-Dub. I want you to come in, kick back, relax, chill. You don't have to do a thing. If you'd like to participate, we do welcome you to call in. Love to have your oral expression on the air with us tonight. If you need that phone number, get that to you in about 30 seconds, so be ready to lock us in.
1: Hi, this is Alexa calling from Modesto, California. My oral expression goes out to Eric in El Reno, Oklahoma. I just want to say that I miss you and I'm thinking of you.
2: Hi, this is Sylvia from San Antonio, Texas. This is for Freddie Flores in Pollock, Louisiana. We miss you and we want you to come home soon.
3: Hi, this is Serena. I'm calling from Las Cruces wanting to send the love of my life, Sean, a oral expression. I miss you more than anything. Laying here thinking of you, waiting for your call, Daddy.
4: This is Lolly Andrade from Waco, Texas, to Christopher Andrade. I love you, son. I miss you so much.
0: There's nothing like a mother's love. I miss my mom so much. If your mom is still on this earth, call her tonight or tomorrow and make sure tell her how much you love her. All right? Tomorrow's never promised. When we come back, another full hour of tonight's Slow Jam Session.
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1: Hello.
0: Hi, I would like to do a dedication.
1: Well, we don't do dedications, but how about an oral expression?
0: What's an oral expression? I thought you did songs. I'm sorry.
1: That's okay. Are you listening to the show tonight?
0: Yes.
1: So everybody on the phone, they are leaving oral expressions tonight. What's your name?
0: My name is Jodell.
1: Hi, Jodell. Where are you calling from?
0: Oregon.
1: Okay. And who's this going out to?
0: Delton.
1: All right, Jodell, it is your time to shine. I want you to express yourself to Delton tonight. Go ahead.
0: I just want to tell him that I love him so much and thank you for being in my life and saving me and being in a good relationship. And he does everything for me, and I love him so very much.
1: Oh, you did so good tonight. I really appreciate you calling, Jodell. Delton seems like one lucky man. I thank the both of you for listening tonight. And hope you enjoy the rest of the show.
0: Okay. Thank you. Damn.

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Remember that show, Love Connection, with Chuck Woolery? Back in the day, that was my jam. Anyway, we will make some love connections tonight on the air. 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I love you and I miss you so much. 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You are an amazing husband and father. 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Brittany to Zavay and Mackay in Lubbock, Texas. Mommy loves the both of you. Raven to Joseph in West Covina, 93.5 K-Day. I love you and I'll always be there for you. Alexis is in Las Cruces, New Mexico for Martin in Santa Fe tonight. Good night. Sweet dreams and I love you. We'll say hello and good night to Ryan and Keona in Tucson, Arizona. Donnie and Liz in Long Beach tonight. Patricia in Corpus Christi, Texas for Corey and Amarillo. And Daphne and Sylvia in Elmira, New York. We're so happy you're listening tonight, and we're not finished quite yet. The best is yet to come. Some very special requests and your final good nights and oral expressions. My name's R-Dub. Tonight's Slow Jam session continues in just a few seconds.

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0: How you doing? I would like to give an oral expression tonight.
1: Of course. What is your name?
0: My name is Steven.
1: Steven, I see a 279 area code. Where is that?
0: Sacramento.
1: Sacramento, okay. And Steven, who's going out to?
0: Yes, sir. It's going out to my fiance, DeShante. And I just want to tell her I love her and I appreciate her. And can't wait to see her.
1: All right, congratulations. Do you have a date for the big day, Steven?
0: Not at the moment. Not at the moment, not yet. I'm just planning.
1: Taking your time.
0: Yes, sir.
1: All right, man, we'll be there for you every step of the way. I appreciate you both listening tonight in Sacramento.
0: Yes, sir. Thank you very much.
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0: All right, so it's a race against time, a race against the clock. We're going to go right to the phone lines tonight. 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We'll do the best to squeeze you in tonight.
1: My name is Tanika. I'd like to send an oral expression to Max, Dion, and Travis. I'm from Turlock, California, and I'd like to let them know that I'm so proud to be the lady in their lives, and they are the biggest part of me.
2: Hello, my name is Mateo, calling from Tucson, Arizona. This message is for Stephanie Alvarez. I just want to send this dedication out to you. I love you. Happy anniversary, babe. Can't wait to see you. Everything will be all right.
3: Hi, my name is Michelle from Orlando, Florida. My oral expression goes out to Jamal Pugh Sr. in Wichita, Kansas. It's the love of your life. I love you. I miss you like crazy. And I hope that we can be reunited soon.
4: Hi, my name is Elaine Kelly. I live in Yuma, Arizona. And I want to send an oral expression to my husband, Alex Venterian. I just want you to know that I love you. I think about you all the time. And I can't wait till you come home to us.
0: All right, it's a wrap. We will see you tomorrow for more Slow Jams on this incredible radio station. 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
1: 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We're going to slow it down. And make the most of the last few moments of your weekend with slow jams and special expressions to the ones you love. 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
1: My favorite music.
2: Grosky. You know what I'm saying? You got Wham, you got Billy in this, you know what I'm saying?
3: We the best music. While they watching us win. Another anthem upon the
2: biggest you can get, you dig what I'm saying?
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2: Ring, ring. 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

friend. Know what I'm saying? Outside is back to what it was, you know what I'm saying? Atlanta, tell you about my run, you know what I'm saying? Ask Pluto Bank of 21, you know what I'm saying?

Rapping, I might just be the president. Please, with the begginess, you're dwindling on your relevance. We know your shit is dropping. We ain't copping what you selling us. You was good in school. Why you hiding your intelligence? I remember you was getting A's. 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

Jamaica, Miami, New York, London, England, Brooklyn, Africa, Ghana, Riados, Trinidad, St. Lucia, Bahamas, Haiti, Anguilla, St. Mar-

0: wonder why the weekends go by so fast? Well, we're here to slow it down. Hey, it's R-Dub. 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I'm R-Dub, host of Sunday Night Slow Jams, with a special invitation to join me this Sunday night. We're gonna slow it down and make the most of the last few moments of your weekend with slow jams and special expressions to the ones you love. So come on through and bring a friend. I'll see you for Sunday Night Slow Jams on 93.1 The Beat.
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Still stepping on like somebody ain't picking up dog piles.

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0: I'm R-Dub, host of Sunday Night Slow Jams, with a special invitation to join me this Sunday night. 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

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Put on that for me, make it fly. 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

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Make your word when you see it, be the business. No cap, God am a witness. Success feel better, independent. 9-11 at the valley, at Atlantic. 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Falling hard on another hemisphere. 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

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No cap, God am a witness. Success feel better, independent. 9-11 at the valley, Adeline it. Big Master P vibe, no limit. 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

0: You can put me any place on the map, cause I'm him. 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Big Master P vibe, no limit. 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

up. 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

0: I'm R Dub, host of Sunday Night Slow Jams, with a special invitation to join me this Sunday night. We're gonna slow it down and make the most of the last few moments of your weekend. Slow jams and special expressions to the ones you love. So come on through and bring a friend. I'll see you for Sunday Night Slow Jams on 93.
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20: When it comes to the myriad reasons people don't get enough exercise, psychologist Diana Hill has heard them all. She's the author of a new book with a great title, I Know I Should Exercise, But. On a recent episode of my podcast, Chasing Life, Hill told me the number one reason people don't exercise is because they don't feel like they have enough time. She told us that she encourages people she works with to shift from an either-or mindset to a both-and mindset. Hill herself uses time at her son's baseball game to walk around the field cheering him on, instead of sitting on the sidelines. She also recommends setting up your space at home, at work, in the car to facilitate movement. So every night before I go to bed, I lay out my workout clothes next to my bathroom sink, so they are waiting there for me as a good reminder. I'm Dr. Sanjay Gupta, helping you live a better life.
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6: There's something I'd like to talk to you about today, something that's been circulating on the internet that's become a real problem. Deep fake videos of me endorsing products that I've never even heard of and I have no relationship with whatsoever. Let me tell you clearly, these videos are scams. They are designed to take your money. Now, a couple things you should keep in mind. If something sounds too good to be true, it probably is. When you look at these videos, if they don't seem natural, if there's something off about them, the audio or the video, it's probably AI generated. And if you come across something that does pique your interest, see if you can find evidence of it from other sources. I promise you this, if I discover something incredible that you need to know about, I'm going to talk about it somewhere that you can easily find, not on some shady social media site. I'm Dr. Sanjay Gupta, helping you live a better life.
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0: it's Shorty with 93 Wouldn't It Be. 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
7: When it comes to the myriad reasons people don't get enough exercise, psychologist Diana Hill has heard them all. She's the author of a new book with a great title, I Know I Should Exercise, But. On a recent episode of my podcast, Chasing Life, Hill told me the number one reason people don't exercise is because they don't feel like they have enough time. She told us that she encourages people she works with to shift from an either-or mindset to a both-and mindset. Hill herself uses time at her son's baseball game to walk around the field cheering him on, instead of sitting on the sidelines. She also recommends setting up your space at home, at work, in the car to facilitate movement. So every night before I go to bed, I lay out my workout clothes next to my bathroom sink, so they are waiting there for me as a good reminder. I'm Dr. Sanjay Gupta, helping you live a better life.
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1: 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I'm R-Dub, host of Sunday Night Slow Jams, with a special invitation to join me this Sunday night. We're gonna slow it down and make the most of the last few moments of your weekend with slow jams and special expressions to the ones you love. So come on through, bring a friend. I'll see you for Sunday Night Slow Jams on 93.1 The Beat. I'm R-Dub, host of Sunday Night Slow Jams, with a special invitation to join me this Sunday night. We're gonna slow it down and make the most of the last few moments of your weekend. With slow jams and special expressions to the ones you love. So come on through and bring a friend. I'll see you for Sunday Night Slow Jams
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5: A better life with Dr. Sanjay Gupta.
6: We are finally starting to learn more things we can do to keep our brains sharp as we age. A lot of people think crossword puzzles or Sudoku might do the trick, but the science doesn't really bear that out. What one recent study found, though, was that a certain type of brain training seems to have a significant impact on cognition as we get older. It wasn't memory or even problem-solving tasks that moved the needle. It was an interactive computerized game that tested the ability to recognize two separate images in faster and faster sequences. It's what we call a task of divided attention, in which you don't have a conscious strategy on how to improve. That's according to the study's lead author. You're just trying to do the best you can to figure out how to divide your attention. Now, the game in this study was called Double Decision. If you want to find it and try it out yourself. I'm Dr. Sanjay Gupta, helping you live a better life.
7: 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I'll see you for Sunday Night Slow Jams.
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0: I'm R Dub, host of Sunday Night Slow Jams, with a special invitation to join me this Sunday night. We're gonna slow it down and make the most of the last few moments of your weekend. Slow jams and special expressions to the ones you love. So come on through and bring a friend. I'll see you for Sunday Night Slow Jams on 93.
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1: I'm R-Dub, host of Sunday Night Slow Jams, with a special invitation to join me this Sunday night. 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

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Yeah.

0: 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The name of that track is called Shoulda Never on 93.1 The Beat. Hey, good morning. 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Happy hump day. 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
3: When it comes to the myriad reasons people don't get enough exercise, psychologist Diana Hill has heard them all. She's the author of a new book with a great title, I Know I Should Exercise, But. On a recent episode of my podcast, Chasing Life, Hill told me the number one reason people don't exercise is because they don't feel like they have enough time. She told us that she encourages people she works with to shift from an either-or mindset to a both-and mindset. Hill herself uses time at her son's baseball game to walk around the field cheering him on instead of sitting on the sidelines. She also recommends setting up your space at home, at work, in the car to facilitate movement. So every night before I go to bed, I lay out my workout clothes next to my bathroom sink so they are waiting there for me as a good reminder. I'm Dr. Sanjay Gupta, helping you live a better life.
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I want to give a quick shout out and a thank you to the Amarillo Fire Department and all the emergency crew for your dedication in keeping our community safe during the wildfires.

0: fresh new music by Gracie Abrams. The name of that track is called Hit the Wah on 93.1 The Beat. And don't miss out, this Friday, the CB Boutique End of School Bash is happening from 12:30 until 4 p.m. to celebrate the end of the school year and kick off the summer with a bang. They're going to be giving away free hot dogs, water, and snow cones, $5 hair tinsel, local vendors, and just so much more. It's going to be a blast for the whole family, so go ahead and mark your calendars and come celebrate.
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11: A Better Life with Dr. Sanjay Gupta.
12: You know, one of the weirder things I've seen on social media lately is parents feeding their babies butter. Like whole sticks of butter. They swear that it helps them feel fuller after meals and get a good night's sleep, among other things. There's actually something to this. You know, butter is full of fat, which a rapidly growing infant needs, but eating butter all the time results in, quote, boxing out other important nutrients they need as well. Spokesperson for the Academy of Nutrition and Dietetics told us she recommends half a teaspoon to a teaspoon melted and then added to a puree. Or as they get older, you can drizzle oil or melted butter over cooked vegetables, she told us. We never say just give butter by itself, and it's not the only source of fat she would recommend. Avocados, hummus, fish, they are great sources of fat as well, and also great foods to introduce. I'm Dr. Sanjay Gupta, helping you live a better life.
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Hey, good morning. Happy hump day. It's your girl Shorty rocking it with you on Midday Vibes. Can you believe it's the last week of school and it's also Memorial Day weekend? I want to know, what is everybody getting themselves into?

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1: You see that girl? There's just something about her. I just,

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4: 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Let me tell you about Pinterest's first parenting trend report. Pinterest is a huge platform. They have 600 million monthly users, 80 billion searches per month. The report found a shift from the iPad kid era to now, when parents are actually more interested in real-world adventures and hands-on activities. The Global Trends and Insights lead at Pinterest told us, families are thoughtfully designing childhoods rooted in creativity, intention, and meaningful experiences. One psychologist we spoke to said he sees this as a reflection of parents' desire to build core capacities in their children: resilience, curiosity, self-regulation, empathy. These things don't grow automatically, but are built through lived experience. I'm Dr. Sanjay Gupta, helping you live a better life.
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0: 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What's up? 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

0: Blackpink with Go on 93 Win the Beat, CB Boutique. 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It's going to be happening from 12:30 until 4 p.m. in the parking lot at CB Boutique, located at 2820 Virginia Circle. 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
16: Sometimes you can tell a lot about what someone wants to do offline by looking at what they do online. Let me tell you about Pinterest's first parenting trend report. Pinterest is a huge platform. They have 600 million monthly users, 80 billion searches per month. The report found a shift from the iPad kid era to now, when parents are actually more interested in real-world adventures and hands-on activities. The Global Trends and Insights lead at Pinterest told us, families are thoughtfully designing childhoods rooted in creativity, intention, and meaningful experiences. One psychologist we spoke to said he sees this as a reflection of parents' desire to build core capacities in their children: resilience, curiosity, self-regulation, empathy. These things don't grow automatically, but are built through lived experience. I'm Dr. Sanjay Gupta, helping you live a better life.
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if you are needing something to binge watch during Memorial Weekend, just to let you know, Nemesis on Netflix, I highly recommend it. I actually binge watched it in a day.

0: Ladies, go ahead and rack the girls up and get ready for a ladies' night out. This Friday is Magic Hunks happening over at Bliss 66, located at 25 Southwest 6th Avenue. 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
9: 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We're going to slow it down. And make the most of the last few moments of your weekend with slow jams and special expressions to the ones you love. 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
1: You played it cool and I played it dumb. Don't you think I'm a little too young to be messed with like that?

Okay, so I want to know, where are we going this coming up lunch hour? Y'all make sure to give me some ideas. Tap in with me at Miss Shorty if you know of a fresh local business that just hits the spot during the lunch hour. What's happened with me?

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0: I went to the moped store. 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
0: Ooh, it's too real. 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
3: 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We're going to slow it down. And make the most of the last few moments of your weekend with slow jams and special expressions to the ones you love. So come on through. 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

0: And F with Fear on 93.1 The Beat. And it is that time for your 120 birthday shout outs. Happy birthday going out to Esteban Vigil, Tina Gutierrez, James Palomares, Mary Martinez. And last but not least, happy birthday going out to myself and my dad. We both celebrate a birthday today. Anybody else out there, happy birthday to you as well. You can always tap in with me on the socials at 93.1 The Beat if you know somebody. Hey, it's Shorty with 93.1 The Beat. 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
4: A better life with Dr. Sanjay Gupta.
5: We are finally starting to learn more things we can do to keep our brains sharp as we age. A lot of people think crossword puzzles or Sudoku might do the trick, but the science doesn't really bear that out. What one recent study found, though, was that a certain type of brain training seems to have a significant impact on cognition as we get older. It wasn't memory or even problem-solving tasks that moved the needle. It was an interactive computerized game that tested the ability to recognize two separate images in faster and faster sequences. It's what we call a task of divided attention, in which you don't have a conscious strategy on how to improve. That's according to the study's lead author. You're just trying to do the best you can to figure out how to divide your attention. Now, the game in this study was called Double Decision. If you want to find it and try it out yourself. I'm Dr. Sanjay Gupta, helping you live a better life.
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4: 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We're gonna slow it down and make the most of the last few moments of your weekend. 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So come on through and bring a friend. I'll see you for Sunday Night Slow Jams. 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Hi, I'm R. Dub, host of Sunday Night Slow Jams. With a special invitation to join me this Sunday night. We're gonna slow it down and make the most of the last few moments of your weekend. With slow jams and special expressions to the ones you love. 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

0: Monsta X with Heal on 93.1 The Beat. Don't miss out. Friday, CB Boutique's End of School Bash is happening and you are invited. Let's go ahead and celebrate end of the school year and kick off summer with a bang. It's going to happen from 12:30 until 4 o'clock. They're going to have free hot dogs, water, snow cones. Now, they are going to be doing toy testing with the newest and coolest toys, $5 hair tinsels, and there's going to be local vendors set up as well. It's going to be a bash you don't want to miss out over at CB Boutique.
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6: 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Pinterest is a huge platform. They have 600 million monthly users, 80 billion searches per month. The report found a shift from the iPad kid era to now, when parents are actually more interested in real-world adventures and hands-on activities. The Global Trends and Insights lead at Pinterest told us, families are thoughtfully designing childhoods rooted in creativity, intention, and meaningful experiences. One psychologist we spoke to said he sees this as a reflection of parents' desire to build core capacities in their children: resilience, curiosity, self-regulation, empathy. These things don't grow automatically, but are built through lived experience. I'm Dr. Sanjay Gupta, helping you live a better life.
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I got about less than an hour left on Midday Vibes, and it is happy hour over at Kibo's Coffee and Tea, locally owned and full of flavors. 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

0: Alex Warren with Fever Dream on 93.1 The Beat. Congratulations going out to Cardi B. She leads the nominees for the 2026 BET Awards, followed by Kendrick Lamar and Mariah the Scientist. Now it's going to air live June 28th across network.
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0: Chris Brown with Obvious on 93.1 The Beat. And it is that time for me to go ahead and wrap things up in the studio. Hope you enjoy the rest of your afternoon. I'm about to go celebrate mine and my dad's birthday. I don't know what we're going to get ourselves into. But yeah, y'all make sure to catch me tomorrow. Same.
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4: 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I'm R. Dub, host of Sunday Night Slow Jams, with a special invitation to join me this Sunday night. We're gonna slow it down and make the most of the last few moments of your weekend with slow jams and special expressions to the ones you love. 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

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Hey guys, what's up? This is Shorty. 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
11: You know, one of the weirder things I've seen on social media lately is parents feeding their babies butter, like whole sticks of butter. They swear that it helps them feel fuller after meals and get a good night's sleep, among other things. There's actually something to this. You know, butter is full of fat, which a rapidly growing infant needs, but eating butter all the time results in, quote, boxing out other important nutrients they need as well. Spokesperson for the Academy of Nutrition and Dietetics told us she recommends half a teaspoon to a teaspoon melted and then added to a puree. Or as they get older, you can drizzle oil or melted butter over cooked vegetables, she told us. 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Avocados, hummus, fish, they are great sources of fat as well, and also great foods to introduce. I'm Dr. Sanjay Gupta, helping you live a better life.
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I'm doing things they ain't seen before. 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I'm a demon lord. Fall off what? I ain't seen the horse. Called your bluff, better cite the source. 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

0: I'm R-Dub, host of Sunday Night Slow Jams, with a special invitation to join me this Sunday night. We're going to slow it down and make the most of the last few moments of your weekend. Slow jams and special expressions to the ones you love. So come on through and bring a friend. I'll see you for Sunday Night Slow Jams on 93.1.
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0: Hey guys, what's up? This is Shorty. I want you to join me every Sunday from 3 until 6 p.m. with the Latin Takeover. 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
2: When it comes to the myriad reasons people don't get enough exercise, psychologist Diana Hill has heard them all. 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She also recommends setting up your space at home, at work, in the car to facilitate movement. So every night before I go to bed, I lay out my workout clothes next to my bathroom sink so they are waiting there for me as a good reminder. I'm Dr. Sanjay Gupta, helping you live a better life.
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1: 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We're gonna slow it down and make the most of the last few moments of your weekend. 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
0: What's up? 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
4: A better life with Dr. Sanjay Gupta.
5: In recent years, scientists have really dialed up the urgency to understand PFAS, sometimes referred to as forever chemicals because of how long they take to break down. The latest study found these chemicals may be aging men in their 50s and 60s a bit faster than men who are younger or older or women of any age. Experts we talked to said the accumulation of PFAS may lower testosterone levels in men, impair sperm quality, and increase risks of testicular and kidney cancer. Women, it seems, just seem to be able to clear PFAS faster. Now, whether you're a man or a woman, trying to limit your exposure is a great idea. Three ways to do that. 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I'm Dr. Sanjay Gupta, helping you live a better life.
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0: 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What's up? 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
8: Getting your heart broken can be really rough. 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It's not just an emotional experience. 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I recently spoke about this with Dr. Yoram Yovel, a psychiatrist and neuroscientist. 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And the reverse is also true, he said. 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You hold the power to comfort loved ones that are in deep physical or emotional distress. 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